shot to the top. I've been out of shape, taking out the box. I'm an astronaut. I blasted off the planet, rock that caused catastrophe, and it matters more because I had it. Now I had a thought about wreaking havoc on an opposition. Kind of shocking, they want a static with precision. I'm automatic quarterback. I ain't talking second packet. Pack it up on pack.

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0: 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Brand new. New music.
1: Everybody over here has got so much hurt, got so much anger in their heart. We're lost.

0: Woolwich, Arsenal, Wednesday, Tannadice. 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
1: What's the debate? They say I take too long when I drive.

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I got a text from the bro in Cali telling me sit tight's gonna make me a beat. In a gaff for the stylish babe on a stylish date trying to make me a treat. She trying to talk about Rovers, it's over, I'm trying to bag this dream. Two sets, let me take this call, I got a skeet real soon trying to pattern this G. It's been OT nights, bit far from the den trying to get big checks and the cash flow steep. A couple boys on the block, man, the feds been lapping on locals and socials, man, it's looking all hot. Tell the youths to stay off the violence and make peace, don't worry about crops. I'm just keeping it real, man, you know my dough, trust me, big words to my pops.

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Took a snap in the E-class crew, now she tryna ask who's picking up in the Benz. Come off that flex, man, I'm not tryna flirt, man, you know I'm just friendly. These times, man, I might want to lose on the way to a crib, so she know I step pricey. Her old man left like a weirdo, I'm hero, man, he ain't nothing like me.

let's get the party started. See you at the bar, you was hardly talking. That's when I knew that your heart was scarring. Friends to lovers need a part to star in. Like, wait, babe, let me